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0: Committee on Culture and Arts. So, running with the losers for a while, but I'll empty sky. Cayetano retained as chairperson of the Committee on Ways and Means. So moved.
1: There's no objection. Motion is approved.
0: Senator Christopher Bongo, chairperson of the Committee on Health and Demography, Vice Senator Risa Ontiver. So moved, Mr. President.
1: Is there any objection? Any objection? No objection. Motion is approved.
0: Mr. President, Senator Joel Villanueva as chairperson of the Committee on Higher Technical and Vocational Education, Vice Senator Lauren Legarda. So moved, Mr. President.
1: There's no objection. The motion is approved. Thank you very much, Senator Legarda.
0: Senator Jingoy Ejercito Estrada, chairperson of the Committee on National Peace, Unification, and Reconciliation, Vice Senator Lauren Legarda. So moved, Mr. President.
1: Is there any objection? If none, the motion is approved.
0: Senator Christopher Bongo, chairperson of the Committee on Sports. So moved, Mr. President.
1: Any objection? No objection. The motion is approved. Pang health na, pang sports pa.
0: Senator Pia Cayetano, retained as chairperson of the Committee on Sustainable Development Goals, Innovation, and Futures Thinking. So moved, Mr. President.
1: If there is no objection, the motion is approved.
0: Senator Lauren Legarda, as chairperson of the Committee on Basic Education, Vice Senator Bam Aquino. So moved, Mr. President.
1: Is there any objection? Hearing none, the motion is approved.
0: Senator Dante Marcoleta, as chairperson of the Committee on Public Services, Vice Senator Rafi Tulfo. So moved, Mr. President.
1: Is there any objection? Hearing none, the motion is approved.
0: Senator Robin Hood Padilla, retained as chairperson of the Committee on Public Information and Mass Media. So moved, Mr. President.
1: Is there any objection? If none, the motion is approved.
0: Senator Robin Hood Padilla, retained as chairperson of the Committee on Cultural Communities and Muslim Affairs. So moved, Mr. President.
1: Is there any objection? Hearing none, the motion is approved.
0: Senator Jingoy Ejercito Estrada, chairperson of the Committee on Games and Amusement, Vice Senator Erwin Tulfo. So moved, Mr. President.
1: Is there any objection? Hearing none, the motion is approved.
0: Senator Pia Cayetano, retained as chairperson of the Committee on Energy. So moved, Sir President.
1: Is there any objection? If there's none, the motion is approved.
0: May I ask for a minute suspension, Mr. President?
1: Yes. Before the suspension, may I ask the chairpersons if they replaced another senator, if they can coordinate if there is any pending sponsorship that was already being discussed before the change in leadership. We actually have a weekly agenda, and as much as we can pursue the original committee report and sponsorship, the leadership will greatly appreciate that. No? Session suspended for a minute.

0: Chronic pain?
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